0: swing.
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0: Otto Preminger presents Bunny Lake is missing. What suspense? Laurence Olivier is immense.
1: I just want to find one simple thing. One small, simple proof that Bunny Lake exists.
2: Come on, Sam!
3: Oh, yeah!
4: Oh, yeah. The zombies are there.
0: That's us.
5: That's me.
0: That's him.
6: That's he.
7: Carol Linley is keen as a knife.
0: Care delay will give you the time of your life.
2: Come on, Sam!
8: Come on, time for the show.
0: The clock will tell you when to go.
5: While the show's on, can you get in?
2: No! Come on, Sam!
7: Please come on.
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0: 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Have to fix yourself another.
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1: How are you fixed for goose?
2: Loaded.
1: Well, then hit me, man.
2: On the way to the cafe, I blowed out a left tennis shoe. 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
1: After the show, be sure and drag to the Rocker Club and dance to the music of Joe Banana and his bunch when music would appeal. Playing and singing them smash hit, Grandma's a total stranger since she got her nose caught in the record changer. Now there'll be free pink tea for the ladies and Zuzu crackers for the men. Keep on goofing, Horsefly, cause you's on Candy Camera.
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1: Lately, I've noticed it's hotter in the city than it is in the summer. And it's colder in the winter than it is in the country. Like 30 days have September, April, June, and no wonder. All the rest like peanut brittle except my mother-in-law, and she rides around on a tricycle. Ain't nothing to it, just go and do it, Horsefly.
2: Smooth, 6 months ago I couldn't even spell the word drummer. Now I are one. And man, all drummers are broke. Have you got 2 tens for five, or 2 dimes for a nickel, or a chain for $1.35, or just leave me $1.50 a cup of coffee? Well, let me have a solid quarter, man. Speaking of money, where can I buy the one-way ticket to Archie Butler? Or can you get that from here? Educate me now. You know we went to different schools together.
1: Are you all croaked out and all blacked off? I done goofed. Have you tried the new breakfast cereal Goofettes? If you have, used goo like I just did. Switch as many do to cheeseburger on cornbread or a cold possum sandwich on dry wheat toast. But if you want to play it safe, then order 2 scrambled eggs. And the way you want them, man, is on credit. Now keep on goofing, Horsefly.
2: Are you all croaked out and all blacked out? Is your face dirty from the lack of washing? If so, try Seiko Little Soap O' Suds. They do the work off without the strain off. And you will say happy days are here again. The only way you can beat it, man, is with a stick. And if you're driving home, be sure you got a car, or you too will be goofing off.

0: Hello, zombies.
1: Hello.
0: Oh, hang on, I'll turn your microphone on. There you go, say it again.
2: Hello,
3: hello again.
0: That's better. I hear you've all split up then.
2: Yeah.
3: Nasty.
0: Why?
2: Well, you know, we've been slogging away for 3.5 years,
0: yeah.
2: And we got a new record deal, you know, a little while ago when we were producing all our own records and things, and
0: mm-hmm.
2: we thought we'd give this a go. And in fact, we've produced an LP, you know, which is coming out soon and done all the cover and everything on it.
0: Yeah.
2: And this hasn't, you know, the last record was from the LP and nothing
0: yeah.
2: happened to it, so...
0: How long has the LP been out?
2: No, it's out on the 19th, in actual fact.
0: Well, wouldn't it be better to wait until the LP is maybe a huge success and then decide whether to go?
2: Well, if the LP is a huge success, then maybe we'll come back again.
0: Come back in again, okay. Oh, well, here's the single, folks. Bye, bye, bye, keep them in. We can't afford to lose lovely groups, you know. Oh, those fingers. Fingers of Rod Argent there. Hello, Rodney.
4: Hello, Kenny.
0: Well, what are you going to do now? You're just going to go into bakery or brick building or something?
2: Well, no, actually, we've got plans for, you know, for another group.
0: Yeah.
2: Well, I have anyway, you know.
0: Well, you're going to form a group?
2: Yeah, from other musicians working around at the moment. And in a couple of months, this should be, you know, going.
0: And you're still going to stay bubbling in the business?
2: Oh, yeah. Chris and myself are going to record producing
0: yeah.
2: as well. You know, writing.
0: Wonderful.
2: Everything's happening.
0: Yes, isn't it, Josh? Okay, well, come back again when you're fantastically successful, and then I can appear on your show, okay?
2: Okay, Kenny.
0: Bye-bye. There you go, that's the Zombies, good old Zombies, ta-ra. And they've gone walking out of front door. That was their new record, and it's called Time of the Season by the Zombs. Okay. You can't beat the Zombies, kids. That's from their new LP, which is the album of the century. I'm the Kenny Everett Show, which is lasting another hour and a half, so short century. And now, live in the studio... I'd play you a big round of applause, but I haven't got it queued up and I've got all the machines working and my fingers are all worn to the bone anyway, so pretend you've just heard a rousing round of applause. The Zombies! Hello, fellas.
3: Hello.
0: Well, we had you here a couple of weeks ago, but we didn't really ask you the questions that I wanted to because I was rushed and, cartridges and records and all that business. It's sort of... radio does your head in, doesn't it? Anyway, what I really wanted to ask you is has anybody snapped you up to produce records?
3: Well, a few companies have been interested. We've got our... we've got a few things going for ourselves yet, but it'll take about 6 months to get going.
0: Probably.
3: Yes?
0: Oh, dear, 6 months without Zombies. It's a good job you produced an album. How long did it take you to do this thing, by the way, which you're just going to play all of in a minute?
2: Well, it took 6 months. What we did was we had about 3 songs, and we decided to take 6 months off
0: yeah?
2: and write while we were doing the album, you know. So it was a complete sort of production within... We were writing it, arranging it, producing it, singing it during the whole 6 months, you know.
0: And what is that you're wearing?
2: Oh, this is my sheep.
0: Looks like a large rat, folks. But they're coming back in this year. You ready to sing me a jingle?
2: Yes.
0: Deep breath.

Very wonderful, yes. Is Singing Out of Tune coming back in as well? Well, here's a track from their album, kids. Album of the Century, Odyssey and Oracle, available in your local.

0: well done, zombies. 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Buy it today. Actually, I should have played this before I played the record.
1: And now from our featured album of the century,
2: we reckon
1: that this is one of the best tracks.
0: Anything finally to say before the show folds up and disappears?
3: Oh, we're very sorry it's holding up and disappearing. Very sorry about that.
0: Can you hold back the tears long enough to sing me a goodbye? Oh, you just sung me a goodbye.

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0: The easiest thing in the world for a girl to do is to get picked up. That's why if you're on the move, the highway's the only way to go. 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It's easy. All you need is a decent pair of legs, a quick thumb, and a whole lot of right answers.
1: Okay, baby, hop in.
0: I wonder where he's going. 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
1: Seattle wasn't ready for it, so it happened in Bellevue, a cool, sophisticated nightclub for Northwest young adults. 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

0: This is George Harrison of the Beatles. John Paul, Ringo, and I'd like to invite you to win a pair of tickets to KHJ's special opening night premiere of Yellow Submarine.
1: The Beatles battle the Blue Meanies in the full-length cartoon feature Yellow Submarine. 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European audiences are delighted, baffled, and amazed by it. And you can be there opening night to see for yourself as the guest of KHJ. 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See this Beatles modern movie classic and win a copy of their next album. 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
0: How are you fixed for goose?
1: Loaded.
0: Well, then hit me, man.
1: On the way to the cafe, I blowed out a left tennis shoe. But lucky I had my cool patches with me. 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
0: After the show, be sure and drag to the Rocker Club and dance to the music of Joe Banana and his bunch with Music with Appeal. Playing and singing them smash hit, Grandma's a total stranger since she got her nose caught in a record changer. Now there'll be free pink tea for the ladies and Zuzu crackers for the men. Keep on goofing, Horsefly, cause you's on Candy Camera.
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0: Lately, I noticed it's hotter in the city than it is in the summer. And it's colder in the winter than it is in the country. Like 30 days half September, April, June, and no wonder. All the rest like peanut brittle except my mother-in-law, and she rides around on tricycle. Ain't nothing to it, just go and do it, Horsefly.
1: Smooth, 6 months ago I couldn't even spell the word drummer. Now I are one. And man, all drummers are broke. Have you got 2 tens for five, or 2 dimes for a nickel, or a chain for $1.35, or just leave me $1.50 for a cup of coffee? Well, let me have a solid quarter, man. Speaking of money, where can I buy the one-way ticket to Archie Butler? Or can you get there from here? Educate me now. You know we went to different schools together.
0: Are you all croaked out and all blagged off? I done goofed. Have you tried the new breakfast cereal Goofettes? If you have, used goo like I just did. Switch as many do to cheeseburger on cornbread or a cold possum sandwich on dry wheat toast. But if you want to play it safe, then order 2 scrambled eggs. And the way you want them, man, is on credit. Now keep on goofing, Horsefly.
1: Are you all croaked out and all blacked out? Is your face dirty from the lack of washing? If so, try stick old little soap old shirt. They do the work off without the strain off. And you will say happy days are here again. The only way you can beat it, man, is with a stick. And if you're driving home, be sure you got a car, or you too will be goofing off.

0: zombies.
1: Hello.
0: Oh, hang on, I'll turn your microphone on. There you go, say it again.
2: Hello.
3: Hello again.
0: That's better. I hear you've all split up then.
2: Yeah.
3: Nasty.
2: Why? Well, you know, we've been slogging away for 3.5 years,
0: yeah.
2: And we got a new record deal, you know, a little while ago when we were producing all our own records and things, and
0: mm-hmm.
2: we thought we'd give this a go. And in fact, we've produced an LP, you know, which is coming out soon and done all the cover and everything on it.
0: Yeah.
2: And this hasn't, you know, the last record was from the LP and nothing yeah. happened to it, so...
0: How long has the LP been out?
2: No, it's out on the 19th, in actual fact.
0: Well, wouldn't it be better to wait until the LP is maybe a huge success and then decide whether to go?
2: Well, if the LP is a huge success, then maybe we'll come back again.
0: Come back in again, okay. Oh, well, here's the single, folks. Bye, bye, bye, keep them in. We can't afford to lose lovely groups, you know. Oh, those fingers. Fingers of Rod Argent there. Hello, Rodney.
4: Hello, Kenny.
0: Well, what are you going to do now? You're just going to go into bakery or brick building or something?
2: Well, no, actually, we've got plans for, you know, for another group.
0: Yeah.
2: Well, I have anyway, you know.
0: Well, you're going to form a group?
2: Yeah, from other musicians working around at the moment. And in a couple of months, this should be, you know, going.
0: And you're still going to stay bubbling in the business?
2: Oh, yeah. Chris and myself are going into record producing
0: yeah.
2: as well. You know, writing.
0: Oh,
2: and writing.
0: Wonderful.
2: So everything's happening.
0: Yes, isn't it, Josh? Okay, well, come back again when you're fantastically successful, and then I can appear on your show, OK?
2: OK, well, Kenny.
0: Bye-bye.
2: Bye-bye.
0: Bye-bye.
2: Goodbye.
0: Bye-bye. Bye-bye. There you go, that's the Zombies, good old Zombies, ta-ra. And they've gone walking out, yeah, out of front door. That was their new record, and it's called Time of the Season by the Zombs. Okay? You can't beat the Zombies, kids. That's from their new LP, which is the album of the century on the Kenny Everett Show, which is lasting another hour and a half, so short century. And now, live in the studio... I'd play you a big round of applause, but I haven't got it queued up and I've got all the machines working and my fingers are all worn to the bone anyway, so pretend you've just heard a rousing round of applause. The Zombies! Hello, fellas.
3: Hello.
0: Well, we had you here a couple of weeks ago, but we didn't really ask you the questions that I wanted to because I was rushed and, cartridges and records and all that business. It sort of... radio does your head in, doesn't it? Anyway, what I really wanted to ask you is has anybody snapped you up to produce records?
3: Well, a few companies have been interested. We've got our... snap. We've got a few things going for ourselves yet, but it'll take about 6 months to get going.
0: Yes?
3: Yes.
0: Oh, dear. 6 months without Zombies. It's a good job you produced an album. How long did it take you to do this thing, by the way, which you're just going to play all of in a minute?
2: Well, it took 6 months. What we did was we had about 3 songs, and we decided to take 6 months off
0: yeah?
2: and write

Very wonderful, yes. Is Singing Out of Tune coming back in as well? Well, here's a track from their album, kids. Album of the Century, Odyssey and Oracle, available

0: Well Done Zombies. Don't forget Odyssey and Oracle, 37.6 or whatever it costs in your local shop. Buy it today. Actually, I should have played this before I played the record.
1: And now from our featured album of the century,
2: we reckon
1: that this is one of the best tracks.
0: Anything finally to say before the show folds up and disappears?
3: Oh, we're very sorry it's folding up and disappearing. Very sorry about that.
0: Can you hold back the tears long enough to sing me a goodbye? Oh, you just sung me a goodbye.

0: Never underestimate the power of a woman.
1: I have been sent here by the President of the Republic of Earth, hopefully to save you.
0: Particularly when that woman is Jane Fonda as Barbarella. Her name is Barbarella, and you can see her do her thing in a motion picture that makes science fiction something else.
1: Good many dramatic situations begin with screaming.
0: She's the most beautiful creature of the future. She's Barbarella.
2: A Barbarella Saccadella never...
0: Paramount Pictures presents a Dino De Laurentiis production with Jane Fonda as Barbarella, directed by Roger Vadim.
2: Barbarella, Barbarella.
0: Barbarella in Panavision and Technicolor from Paramount Pictures, a Gulf and Western company. Suggested for mature audiences.

0: a symphony of sounds. And sounds. And sounds. And more sounds. All in the new Chad and Jeremy Columbias of Cabbages and Kings. It's the wildest, most way out album you've ever heard. Highlighted by Chad and Jeremy's brilliant, biting commentary of today. Their original rock suite.
1: Overcrowded world, what happens now? Better pray to your gods.
0: This is really something else. Something you must hear from beginning to end. Chad and Jeremy's Rock Suite in five fantastic movements, plus Rest in Peace and many other great selections. All in Of Cabbages and Kings.
1: And each man fails to see the lessons on the page of history.
0: The new Chad and Jeremy on Columbia Records. 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
1: Happy Jack wasn't old, but he was a man.
2: Hi, this is Pete Townsend of The Who. 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

Behold, the world of the bizarre and the beautiful. Russ Meyer, the man who knows what to do with beautiful women, now takes them all beyond the Valley of the Dolls. This is not a sequel. There has never been anything like it. 20th Century Fox presents Beyond the Valley of the Dolls. In color, rated X. No one under 17 admitted.

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0: How are you fixed for goose?
1: Loaded.
0: Well, then hit me, man.
1: On the way to the cafe, I blows out a left tennis shoe. 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
0: After the show, be sure and drag to the Rocker Club and dance to the music of Joe Banana and his bunch with Music with Appeal. Playing and singing them smash hit, Grandma's a total stranger since she got her nose caught in a record changer. Now there'll be free pink tea for the ladies and Zuzu crackers for the men. Keep on goofing, horsefly, cause you's on Candy Camera.
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0: Lately, I noticed it's hotter in the city than it is in the summer. And it's colder in the winter than it is in the country. Like 30 days half September, April, June, and no wonder. All the rest like peanut brittle except my mother-in-law, and she rides around on tricycle. Ain't nothing to it, just go and do it, horse fly.
1: Smooth, 6 months ago I couldn't even spell the word drummer. Now I are one, and man, all drummers are broke. Have you got 2 tens for five, or 2 dimes for a nickel, or a chain for $1.35, or just leave me $1.50 for a cup of coffee? Well, let me have a solid quarter, man. Speaking of money, where can I buy the one-way ticket to Archie Butler? Or can you get there from here? Educate me now. You know we went to different schools together.
0: Are you all croaked out and all blagged off? I done goofed. Have you tried the new breakfast cereal Goofettes? If you have, used goo like I just did. Switch as many do to cheeseburger on cornbread or a cold possum sandwich on dry wheat toast. But if you want to play it safe, then order 2 scrambled eggs. And the way you want them, man, is on credit. Now keep on goofing, horse fly.
1: Are you all croaked out and all blacked out? Is your face dirty from the lack of washing? If so, try to take old little soap old shirt. They do the work off without the strain off. And you will say happy days are here again. The only way you can beat it, man, is with a stick. And if you're driving home, be sure you got a car, or you

0: Hello, zombies.
1: Hello.
0: Oh, hang on, I'll turn your microphone on. There you go, say it again.
2: Hello,
3: hello again.
0: That's better. I hear you've all split up then.
2: Yeah.
3: Nasty.
2: Why? Well, you know, we've been slogging away for 3.5 years,
0: yeah.
2: And we got a new record deal, you know, a little while ago when we were producing all our own records and things, and
0: mm-hmm.
2: we thought we'd give this a go. And in fact, we've produced an LP, you know, which is coming out soon, and done all the cover and everything on it.
0: Yeah.
2: And this hasn't, you know, the last record was from the LP and nothing yeah. happened to it, so...
0: How long has the LP been out?
2: No, it's out on the 19th, in actual fact.
0: Well, wouldn't it be better to wait until the LP is maybe a huge success and then decide whether to go?
2: Well, if the LP is a huge success, then maybe we'll come back again.
0: Come back in again, okay. Oh, well, here's the single, folks. Bye, bye, bye, keep them in. We can't afford to lose lovely groups, you know. Oh, those fingers. Fingers of Rod Argent there. Hello, Rodney.

0: Goodbye.
1: Bye-bye. Bye.
0: There you go, that's the Zombies, good old Zombies, ta-ra. There they've gone, walking out, out of front door. That was their new record, and it's called Time of the Season by the Zombs. Okay? You can't beat the Zombies, kids. That's from their new LP, which is the album of the century on the Kenny Everett Show, which is lasting another hour and a half, so short century. And now, live in the studio... I'd play you a big round of applause, but I haven't got it queued up and I've got all the machines working and my fingers are all worn to the bone anyway, so pretend you've just heard a rousing round of applause. The Zombies! Hello, fellas.
2: Hello.
0: Well, we had you here a couple of weeks ago, but we didn't really ask you the questions that I wanted to because I was rushed and, cartridges and records and all that business. It sort of... radio does your head in, doesn't it? Anyway, what I really wanted to ask you is has anybody snapped you up to produce records?
3: Well, a few companies have been interested. We've got our... snap. We've got a few things going for ourselves yet, but it'll take about 6 months to get going.
0: Yes?
3: Yes.
0: Oh, dear. 6 months without Zombies. It's a good job you produced an album. How long did it take you to do this thing, by the way, which you're just going to play all of in a minute?
3: Well, it took 6 months. What we did was we had about 3 songs, and we decided to take 6 months off.
0: Yeah?
3: And write while we were doing the album, you know. So it was a complete sort of production within... We were writing it, arranging it, producing it, singing it during the whole 6 months, you know.
0: And what is that you're wearing?
3: Oh, this is my sheep.
0: Looks like a large rat, folks, but they're coming back in this year. You ready to sing me a jingle?
3: Yes, of course.
0: Deep breath.

Aha. Very wonderful, yes. Is singing out of tune coming back in as well? Well, it's a track from their album, kids. Album of the Century, Odyssey and Oracle, available in your local...

0: Well Done Zombies. Don't forget, Odyssey and Oracle, 376 or whatever it costs in your local shop. Buy it today! Actually, I should have played this before I played the record.
1: And now from our featured album of the century,
2: we reckon
1: that this is one of the best tracks.
0: Anything finally to say before the show folds up and disappears?
3: Oh, we're very sorry it's folding up and disappearing. Very sorry about that.
0: Can you hold back the tears long enough to sing me a goodbye? Oh, you just sung me a goodbye.

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The Iron Butterfly, Heavy. That's the album, and it's got one of the wildest freak-out covers you've ever seen. Oh, it's out of sight. 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
1: 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They've got a bargain bar, by the way, and tapes are priced from 99 cents to $2.98. The only catch is that they're tapeworms. 99 cents to $2.98 in their bargain bar. That's what the tapes are priced for. You want to know what their schedule is, Frank?
2: Sure, let's hear it.
1: Well, Frank, Monday through Friday, their schedule is from 10 in the morning to 8 p.m. Those are the hours that they're open. Saturday, on the other hand, they're open from 10 in the morning till 6 p.m. They knock a couple hours off there on Saturday.
2: They're knocking it off, huh?
1: Right, on a Sunday, they are open at 11 in the morning, but they close on the Sabbath at 5 p.m.

0: stop, last stop, last stop. Oh, monkeys, this train ride's been a big winner for you all.
1: Thank you very much.
0: You boys always seem to be having a good time.
2: Great.
3: We always have a good time.
2: We are having a lot of fun. We're keeping our fingers crossed and hoping.
0: Now, for the people who haven't caught your TV show, what kind of things happen on it?
2: Well, actually, in a nutshell, it's a cross between the Marx Brothers and the East Side Kids and the Beatles. Mm-hmm. And it's like a situation about four guys in a rock and roll band that just get themselves into all kinds of mix-ups.
3: Oh, wait a minute. Here comes Mike Nesmith.
2: Well, here he is.
3: Oh, Mike, no, he's leaving. There he goes.
0: Mike, come on back. Welcome to you, Mike.
4: Thank you very much, Harry. I'm glad to be here.
0: Mike, what's the most fun part of doing your TV show?
4: Room service, mostly.
0: What? Oh, how do people react when they pass you on the street, Mike?
4: Not at all. They don't know who I am anyway. I mean, probably never will, you know.
0: Oh, I think modesty must be your middle name. But don't you think the young generation is looking for someone to identify with?
4: The young generation's got a pretty good idea of who they are themselves. They don't need anybody, really.
0: You think they're doing okay, huh?
4: Oh, this is incredible. Are you kidding? It's the greatest young generation we've had in 19 or 20 young generations.
0: You know, you are right. And I also think the time's up for right now. So my thanks to you for being with us today. Mike Nesmith of those Monkees.
4: Thank you.

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1: Daddy O'Smooth.
0: How are you fixed for goose?
1: Loaded.
0: Well, then hit me, man.
1: On the way to the cafe, I blowed out a left tennis shoe. But lucky I had my cold patches with me. Smoothed a menu with loaded. They had steak sandwich, chicken salad, bacon, tomato, lettuce, made barbecue, mince, cheese, toast, cheese, hamburger, cheeseburger, cone, lager, goose, ever cream day, belly, red, colored, tamboy, steak, cold plate, ham, ram, lamb, beef, bull, and bat. 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
0: After the show, be sure and drag to the Rocker Club and dance to the music of Joe Banana and his bunch with Music with Appeal. Playing and singing their smash hit, Grandma's a total stranger since she got her nose caught in the record changer. Now there'll be free pink tea for the ladies and Zuzu crackers for the men. Keep on goofing, Horsefly, because you's on Candy Camera.
1: Man, I feel so unnecessary. 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
0: Lately, I noticed it's hotter in the city than it is in the summer. And it's colder in the winter than it is in the country. Like 30 days have September, April, June, and no wonder. All the rest like peanut brittle except my mother-in-law, and she rides around on a tricycle. Ain't nothing to it, just go and do it, Horsefly.
1: Smooth, 6 months ago I couldn't even spell the word drummer. Now I are one. And man, all drummers are broke. Have you got 2 tens for five, or 2 dimes for a nickel, or a chain for $1.35, or just leave me $1.50 a cup of coffee? Let me have a solid quarter, man. Speaking of money, where can I buy the one-way ticket to Archie Butler? Or can you get there from here? Educate me now. You know we went to different schools together.
0: Are you all croaked out and all blagged off? I done goofed. Have you tried the new breakfast cereal Goofettes? If you have, used goo like I just did. Switch as many do to cheeseburger on cornbread or a cold possum sandwich on dry wheat toast. But if you want to play it safe, then order 2 scrambled eggs. And the way you want them, man, is on credit. Now keep on goofing, Horsefly.
1: Are you all croaked out and all blacked out? Is your face dirty from the lack of washing? If so, try a sick old little soap old shirt. They do the work off without the strain off. And you will say happy days are here again. The only way you can beat it, man, is with a stick. And if you're driving home, be sure you got a car, or you too will be goofing off.

0: Oh, hang on, I'll turn your microphone on. There you go, say it again.
1: Hello.
2: Hello again.
0: That's better. I hear you've all split up then.
1: Yeah.
3: Nasty.
0: Why?
1: Well, you know, we've been slogging away for 3.5 years,
0: yeah.
1: And we got a new record deal, you know, a little while ago when we were producing all our own records and things, and
0: mm-hmm.
1: we thought we'd give this a go. And in fact, we've produced an LP, you know, which is coming out soon and done all the cover and everything on it.
0: Yeah.
1: And this hasn't, you know, the last record was from the LP and nothing yeah. happened to it, so...
0: How long has the LP been out?
1: No, it's out on the 19th, in actual fact.
0: Well, wouldn't it be better to wait until the LP is maybe a huge success and then decide whether to go?
1: Well, if the LP is a huge success, then maybe we'll come back again.
0: Come back in again, okay. Oh, well, here's the single, folks. Bye, bye, bye, keep them in. We can't afford to lose lovely groups, you know. Oh, those fingers. Fingers of Rod Argent there. Hello, Rodney.
4: Hello, Kenny.
0: Well, what are you going to do now? You're just going to go into bakery or brick building or something?
1: Well, no, actually, we've got plans for, you know, for another group.
0: Yeah?
1: Well, I have anyway, you know.
0: Well, you're going to form a group?
1: Yeah, from other musicians working around at the moment. And in a couple of months, this should be, you know, going.
0: And you're still going to stay bubbling in the business?
1: Oh, yeah. Chris and myself are going into record producing
0: yeah?
1: as well. You know,
3: and writing.
1: Oh, and writing.
0: Wonderful. So
1: everything's happening.
0: Yes, isn't it, Josh? Okay, well, come back again when you're fantastically successful and then I can appear on your show, okay?
1: Okay, Kenny.
0: Bye-bye. There you go, that's the Zombies, good old Zombies, ta-ra. And they've gone walking out, yeah, out of front door. That was their new record, and it's called Time of the Season by the Zombs. Okay? You can't beat the Zombies, kids. That's from their new LP, which is the album of the century on the Kenny Everett Show, which is lasting another hour and a half, so short century. And now, live in the studio... I'd play you a big round of applause, but I haven't got it queued up and I've got all the machines working and my fingers are all worn to the bone anyway, so pretend you've just heard a rousing round of applause. The Zombies! Hello, fellas.
2: Hello.
0: Well, we had you here a couple of weeks ago, but we didn't really ask you the questions that I wanted to because I was rushed and, cartridges and records and all that business. It sort of... radio does your head in, doesn't it? Anyway, what I really wanted to ask you is has anybody snapped you up to produce records?
3: Well, a few companies have been interested. We've got our... snap. We've got a few things going for ourselves yet, but it'll take about 6 months to get going.
0: Yes?
3: Yes.
0: Oh, dear. 6 months without Zombies. It's a good job you produced an album. How long did it take you to do this thing, by the way, which you're just going to play all of in a minute?
1: Well, it took 6 months. What we did was we had about 3 songs, and we decided to take 6 months off.
0: Yeah?
1: And write while we were doing the album, you know. So it was a complete sort of production within... We were writing it, arranging it, producing it, singing it during the whole 6 months, you know.
0: And what is that you're wearing?
1: Oh, this is my sheep.
0: Looks like a large rat, folks, but they're coming back in this year. You ready to sing me a jingle?
1: Yes, of course.
0: Deep breath.

Very wonderful, yes. Is Singing Out of Tune coming back in as well? Well, it's a track from their album, kids. Album of the Century, Odyssey and Oracle, available.

0: Oh, well done, zombies. Don't forget Odyssey and Oracle, 37.6 or whatever it costs in your local shop. Buy it today! Actually, I should have played this before I played the record.
1: And now from our featured album of the century,
2: we reckon
1: that this is one of the best tracks.
0: Anything finally to say before the show folds up and disappears?
3: Oh, we're very sorry it's folding up and disappearing. Very sorry about that.
0: Can you hold back the tears long enough to sing me a goodbye? Oh, you just sung me a goodbye.
3: Forget it.
1: Now at Penny's, authentic Batman toys and games, new and exciting. 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

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Hurry to Penny!

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Sounds unlimited. 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Thus Lynn County.

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2: On my right, I have the Hawk, our electric piano player. Hawk, what kind of fans do you like best?
3: I prefer electric fans.
2: Ooh. Hawk, do you prefer blondes, brunettes, or redheads?
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2: Joe Kelly is our lead guitarist. Joe, would you briefly describe to us your new hairdo?
4: I was playing my guitar, and I got a tremendous shock. 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
2: Our bass player, Jerry McGeorge, sometimes has trouble being understood while he's singing. 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

Welcome to the new WFMU Rock and Soul Radio stream. I've got a lot of great music for you this hour. Enjoy the electric sounds of artificial intelligence.

0: this is Bobby Gentry, and I'd like to ask you all a question. How many disasters do you plan to go through this year? Probably none if you can help it. The point is, no one wants civil disorders, floods, blizzards, or tornadoes, but they happen. And when they do, it's reassuring for you to know that your National Guard is right there on the scene, both during and after the hours or days of danger. The National Guard cannot prevent floods or tornadoes or civil disorders, but they're an action team you can depend on when a local disaster hits your community. The National Guard is one good reason why you can sleep a little sounder tonight.
1: Well, thank you, Bobby.
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Alright, all you cool cats and kittens out there in Radio Land, this is the Bunny Hopping at You Live on WFMU's Rock and Soul Stream. Let's take a quick look at what Mother Nature's spinning for us today in the Big Apple. We've got clouds on the turntable, folks, with the mercury hitting a smooth 75 degrees. The air's got a bit of a cling to it with humidity at 76%, so keep those cool drinks handy and maybe stay in the shade if you're tuning in from the streets of NYC. Keep it locked right here for all the grooviest tracks and the latest weather updates, only on WFMU Rock and Soul Stream. Now, back to the music that keeps our souls dancing.

That was fun. In reverse order. Don't Tie Me Down by Anthony and the Imperials. And previous to that, The Man on the Street, Mono 45, by The Blue Things. 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And previous to that, Got a Feelin', Mono 45, The Mamas and the Papas. 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

Hey, hey, hey, all you night owls tuned into the Rock and Soul stream, this is the Bunny on WFMU, and I'm here to give you the lowdown on the weather scene in the Big Apple. As you cruise through this beautiful night, we've got some clouds hovering above with a cool 59 degrees keeping things mellow. Humidity's sitting pretty at 71%, just enough to make your soul feel the groove. So, keep it locked on WFMU, as we roll through these tunes and cruise through the night together. Stay cool, New York.

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we've just heard. Come and Stay With Me, Mono, by Marianne Faithfull. Before that, Would You Believe, Mono, Billy Nichols. Previous to that, Say You Don't Mind, Mono 45, Colin Blundstone. 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

Welcome to the new WFMU Rock and Soul radio stream. I've got a lot of great music for you this hour. 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

Hey there, groovy listeners tuning into the Rock and Soul stream on WFMU. This is the Bunny, spinning the platters that matter right into your nighttime vibe. Right now in the Big Apple, it's a cloudy scene with the mercury sitting at a cool 59 degrees. We've got some mellow humidity at 71%, making for a smooth and easy night. So keep it locked right here for all the rock and soul you need to make this evening a hit. Stay tuned, cats and kittens.

We've just heard You Move In by Birds on the album Where the Action Is. Los Angeles Nuggets 1965-1968. Before that, I Love You by People. From the album Love Is the Song We Sing, San Francisco Nuggets 1965-1970. Where You Gonna Go by Art Gut. Previous to that, Glorious Dream. Them. Before that, I Don't Want to Worry by The Zombies. Previous to that, I Like It Like That by Dave Clark 5. And previous to that, To Love Somebody. BG's, request lines are open at 516-654-4059. 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

Hey, hey, hey, all Unite Owls tuned into the Rock and Soul stream on WFMU, it's your main man, the Bunny, hopping through the airwaves. Let's hop right into the weather groove, shall we? We're feeling the cool vibes of a cloudy cover over the big city tonight, with the mercury sitting pretty at 58 degrees. That humidity is hanging at 71%, giving the air that slick, smooth texture. So, whether you're out cruising or cozy at home, keep it locked right here on WFMU for all your rock and soul needs. Stay cool,

Hi, I'm Marvin Gaye. You know, the free press swings pretty good with the team beat. 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

That was fun. I can beat your drum by Fever Tree. Believe me. The Guess Who vocal version with accompaniment, Love, Dance, and Sing by Electric Banana on the album More Electric Banana. 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

Hi, I'm Marvin Gaye. 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

0: That was fun. 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Mi Mami de Joe by Los Monjes. Country Life by Ginger Valley. Sugar Sugar by Mad Lads. Previous to that. Revenge. The Others. Previous to that. Smokes. Question Mark and the Mystery Ends. Before that. She's My Heart's Desire by Falcons. And before that. You Don't Love Me Anymore by Johnny Caswell from the album You Don't Love Me Anymore, IOU. 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It's 57 degrees in New York.
1: I'd like to tell you a story about me and my family and the neighborhood in which I was raised. I chose to do this particular number because it describes my childhood to a T.

UFMU Rock and Soul Radio Stream. I've got a lot of great music for you this hour. Enjoy the electric sounds of artificial intelligence.

0: Hi, team. We're the Munchies.
1: Did you tell them about the TV show yet, Mike?
2: No, man. I was going to sneak it in. You got to be very subtle about these things.
1: You're going to tell them that we'll be on NBC TV starting September 12th at 7:30 p.m. in colors?
2: Cool it. What's more fun than a barrel full of monkeys?
1: Gosh, a Rooney, Mike. I don't know. What is more fun than a barrel full of monkeys?
2: A train full of monkeys. Dig. Kane's Chase chartered the last train to Clarksville, and they're going to take hundreds of lucky listeners on a trip September the 11th. Yeah, it's going to be a blast. The KH Day happening to wrap up the summer of 66.
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7: Hey, hey, hey. All you night owls tuned into the rock and soul stream on WFMU. This is your host, the Bunny, hopping through the airwaves to bring you the latest. Let's take a quick peek at what Mother Nature is spinning for us tonight in the Big Apple. It's a cloudy scene out there, folks, with the mercury hovering at a cool 58 degrees. Humidity's sitting pretty at 71%, making the air feel just as smooth as the soul tracks we've been spinning. So whether you're cruising down the boulevard or just chilling at your pad, keep it locked right here on WFMU for all the best tunes and updates. Stay groovy, and let's roll back into the music.

That was fun. You've just heard Try Too Hard, Dave Clark 5. Before that, More Than Me by The Wildflowers from the album A Heavy Dose of Light Psychology, and before that, Things to Come, Men, My Situation, Matador Earn. Previous to that, I'm Not Mad by The Gestures. And before that, Go and Say Goodbye by Buffalo Springfield on the album Where the Action Is, Los Angeles Nuggets 1965-1968. 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
2: 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Now, let's take a quick look outside. All you night owls and music lovers in NYC, it's a cloudy sky hanging over the city with the mercury hitting 57 degrees. Humidity's sitting pretty at 70%, so it's a bit moist out there. 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Keep it locked, folks.

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Let the electric prunes demonstrate the difference. Play it prunes first without the Wah-Wah pedal. Now, listen to the difference when you push that Vox Wah-Wah pedal down. You can even make your guitar sound like a sitar. It's the now sound. It's what's happening. That's why the Electric Prunes, Animals, Herman's Hermits, Paul Revere and the Raiders, Stones, the Seeds are all using the Vox Wah-Wah pedal, and it works with any amplifier. 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
1: In reverse order. The Crazy World Inside Me by them. And before that. Have You Seen Her Face? The Birds. And before that. Devil's Grip by The Crazy World of Arthur Brown from the album The Crazy World of Arthur Brown. Gale Winds. Egyptian Combo from the album Greaser Instrumentals 03. And previous to that. She Belongs to Me by Les Auteuils. And before that. A Love That Never Was. 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More music now.

That was fun. We've just heard Realize by the Pawnbrokers. And before that, Spaz by the Elastic Band. I Ain't No Miracle Worker by the Great Scots. And before that, So Sad About Us by the Who. Teenage Paradise by the Volumes. Before that, The Five Scamps, Red Hot. Various artists. 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

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I've got a lot of great music for you this hour. 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
1: Single girl, all alone in a great big town.
2: 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And I'm just singing it about myself to other people. I think the people can tell whether you're sincere or not when you're singing a song. And they can tell when you're really putting all you have into it. Well, I sing all the time, constantly. And I'd say since I was 5 years old.
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Good morning, groovy listeners. This is the Bunny Hopping at You Live on WFMU's Rock and Soul stream. As you kickstart your day, let me paint the weather picture for you right here in the heart of NYC. We've got a blanket of clouds overhead with the mercury sitting cool at 57 degrees. Humidity's hanging at 70%, making it feel just a bit muggy as you step outside. So, maybe grab that light jacket as you head out, and keep tuning into the sounds that keep your soul dancing. Stick around for more rock and soul hits coming your way.

0: sunshine. 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
1: Yeah.
0: I want thunder and lots of light.

Hi. Hope you're enjoying the Rock and Soul Bunny Show. I Want the Rain. Executioners. Before that. Don't Shoot Me Down. The Brogues. Soothe Me Sam and Dave. I Must Go On Without You by Attention. Satisfaction Guaranteed. Burning Rain. And before that. Candy Cane Madness. Lowell George and the Factory on the album Where the Action Is. Los Angeles Nuggets 1965-1968. Bye Bye Bye The Band. 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
3: Hey there, groovy listeners. This is the Bunny hopping at you on the WFMU Rock and Soul stream. Let's take a peek outside, shall we? In the Big Apple this beautiful morning, we've got clouds overhead with the mercury sitting cool at 57 degrees Fahrenheit. Humidity's hanging at a mellow 71%, so you might feel a bit of that moisture in the air as you step out. 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
1: In reverse order. The invitation. Johnny Copeland. Previous to that. Have Love Will Travel by Richard Berry and the Pharaohs. Call of the Night aka Girl Help Me. The Zombies. Previous to that. Everybody Knows, I Still Love You. Dave Clark 5. And before that. You Make Your Own Heaven and Hell Right Here on Earth. The Temptations. Full Measure, Instrumental Version. The Lovin' Spoonful. And before that. I'm Not Your Stepping Stone. Paul Revere and the Raiders from the album It Came From the Garage. 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It's 57 degrees in New York. More music now.

0: Gladys Knight and the Pips with that heavy beat, Coke after Coke.
1: You've just heard Walking in the Queen's Garden by them from the album Zero. Previous to that, Goodbye My Love by The Leaves. Before that, The Sins of a Family by Murray the K. Before that, I See You, The Birds, Fire Brigade, The Move. 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It's 57 degrees in New York. Now, back to the music.

0: I'm going to be so glad to get to go home to live with Jesus.
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2: 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Hallelujah. You're tuned to Sinner's Crossroads Gospel Broadcast. 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Hold on. 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We also heard in there that the Goshen Baptist Church Choir of Goshen, Alabama, my hometown, just west of Troy, down in the Wiregrass Country, the Central Union Choir Anniversary Program sang Won't It Be Grand, February 14th, 1999. Both of those selections are devotion, if you will, on Sinner's Crossroads. 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You can check that out online. 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Hallelujah. My name is Kevin Nutt. And since it is the October Hellraiser Fundraiser Heaven Raiser, decided to sort of come up for air and roll out the red carpet for gospel royalty, if you will, this evening. Yes, indeed, brothers and sisters and beloved. And none other greater royalty than the five blind boys of Alabama, inviting you to sit down and rest a little while here on Sinner's Crossroads on WFMU.

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I remember one Friday evening cheering when they took my Lord, your God of the carrier, and told me that mothers and all his friends were standing around that evening, and told me somebody began to mourn.

The Creighton Singers, if that sounds familiar. Young Houston Creighton on bass there with his family. Lord, Hear My Cry. Their second single on the Silver Cross record label, 1966, I believe, around in there. I'll hear about it if it's not. Reverend Houston Creighton, Sr. I think he's playing guitar. Mother Handsome Creighton, wonderful name. And the three children there, Joyce, who I believe was on lead, Rosemary, and our own Reverend Creighton Jr. playing bass. Hallelujah. And we're doing that. Be working with Reverend Creighton in the coming weeks and months, playing some Boston selections here at Sinner's Crossroads. Sort of a new segment. Let us know what you think. Here at Sinner's Crossroads on WFMU. I look forward to doing that, as you will as well. Boston really doesn't come to mind to most people when you think of gospel music, but a very rich tradition, and many groups from around the country made sure to play in Boston. The Lynn Harmonizers, another Boston group. I Was Standing, Tears in My Eyes, also on Skippy White's Silver Cross label. We heard the Soul Stirrers in there with Reverend R.H. Harris, Pops Harris on lead. Faith and Grace. Yes, R.H. Harris, the lead vocalist, really made the name for the Soul Stirrers, lead with that Texas twang. And when he stepped aside, Sam Cooke stepped in for the Soul Stirrers. Original Blind Boys of Alabama, Accept No Substitute. Yes. Sit Down and Rest a Little While is what we heard to start the set. And as I back announce this, I realize I forgot to say we heard the Dixie Hummingbirds in there as well. One More Step is what we heard. My apologies to the Dixie Hummingbirds and their legion of fans everywhere. Greetings, Reverend Creighton. Let me know what kind of job I'm doing. Brother Richard in Chicago. Hallelujah. WFMU, brothers and sisters and beloved, we are well underway into our October fundraiser. Yes, indeed. Coffers are a little low this time of year. Tires losing some pressure. 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Yes, indeed. Please join us in pledging to WFMU for the October Hill Raiser, Heaven Raiser. I don't think there's any new business, old business. We'll continue with our gospel royalty selections this evening with the great Clara Ward, released her LP on the Vanguard record label, recorded live at the Village Gate in 1963, I do believe, and one of her signature tunes, the W.H. Brewster composition, The Old Landmark. Clara Ward, here on Sinner's Crossroads, WFMU.

Well, look, brothers, they are bound for higher ground. They have the proper attire on. Yes, Bullock Brothers of Boston. One more Silver Cross selection. I'll remind you about our special Boston segment. We're going to start right at the end of our first set. Also on Silver Cross, the Five Blind Boys of Mississippi, Our Father, we heard right before that with those booming drums. Archie Brown way on lead. That was recorded in 1953. Wow. Always amazes me. The Kelly Brothers, I Am Waiting. The Federal Record Label, an Offie Reese composition. We heard the great Staple Singers from their magnificent Riverside LP and that radical stereo mix, Wish I Had Answered. Don't Let That Be You. We heard the Christian Airs, Don't Give Up, on the Savoy's Gospel label. And we started to sit there, the old landmark, Let Us Go Back. Claire Ward and her singers, officially titled. You've been tuned to Sinners Crossroads, brothers and sisters and beloved. Yes, indeed. That's 91.1 on the FM. 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Thanks to the Mighty Gospel Friends and all gospel lovers everywhere, you for tuning in this evening. My name is Kevin Nutt. Love you, Rain, wherever you are at. 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And we will see you next week.

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It's PJ. And you're listening to Time Out with PJ right here on the Rock of Soul radio stream, WFMU. 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She is Fluffy, and she is a wonder puppy. Her name is Mabel. Hello, say hi, Mabes. Yes. Oh, we are so glad to be here. It is week 3 of WFMU's October Hellraiser, and we've got ourselves a good show. Keeping the general spirit of the Hellraiser, that's the goal. Try to entertain, but also persuade and convince you that it is a good thing to support this wonderful station. Give if you can. I place links on the playlist page, so they're there for you. Access them when you're good and ready. Hey, do me a favor. Please hop on the live playlist and chat room. There you will find a list of all the songs that we're playing throughout the show, along with some visuals that accompany them. But more importantly, please consider hopping on the live chat room, where you're going to find a group of people. Friendly, fun, music-loving, generous and welcoming people. All there, spending some time together. In this virtual world we call the Rock and Soul radio stream, there's always room for more people. Please join us if you can. If you're not into it, that's okay too. And let me say hello to all the good people listening on the archives as well. Thank you all. And let me thank everybody who has pledged to Time Out and WFMU. We thank you so much for your generosity. For the Hellraiser, we were directed not to call out the names of the pledgers. That is reserved for the March Marathon. But let me tell you, we wish we could thank you by name. Believe me. Maybe if I whisper it. I don't know. All right, I'll be good. Hey, we got some good music, some surprises. Mabel is going to stump you with Mabel's mystery set. Forget about it. It's a really tough one. I'd advise that you put on your thinking caps right now in the first set, just so you're ready for the second set. Okay, everybody, thanks for listening.

Now, that's a good way to start the show. Excellent work, Mabel. Hello, everybody. We are back. We just heard our very first set of music, and a nice eclectic mix it was. We started it with Earth, Wind, and Fire. Great group. And their song, Serpentine Fire. And wouldn't you know it, on this very date in 1977, Earth, Wind, and Fire released that single. And it ended up being the Billboard Song of the Year for year 1978. Congratulations to them. Following that, we heard a new song from Japanese Heart Software entitled Your House. Dolly Parton gave us Jolene on this very day in 1973, as a matter of fact. And that song obviously was a huge hit for Dolly. We miss her very much. Robert Miller followed Dolly with Sonatas and Interludes, Sonata 5 by John Cage. That was a nice discovery, right, Mabes? Barry McGuire gave us a really strange one called Secret Saucer Man. I had to listen to it a couple times before I realized this has to be in our show. And Barry. Happy birthday, Barry. Born this date in 1935, Oklahoma City. And we finished that set up with the College of Worcester, 2008, Scott Marching Band, Exit Scotland, Nancy Dittmer and John Higgins performing the stirring Night on Bald Mountain. A good Hellraiser tune, wouldn't you say? And we played that because on this date in 1886, Modest Mussorgsky premiered that piece in St. Petersburg, Russia. Hey, people, it is that time. It's the second set, better known as Mabel's Mystery Set. We ask that you listen carefully to each song in this set and try to figure out what the common thread is between all the songs. Give us your guess on the chat room. Mabel picked a really difficult one. I initially had some doubts, but you know what? You people are a sharp bunch. I think someone's going to get it. All right, so please give us your guesses. At the very least, we hope you enjoy the set. Okay. Thanks, everybody.

0: Well, all right, we are back. Hey, everybody. We just presented to you our second set, Mabel's Mystery Set. And just so you know, I tried to tell Mabel to keep things simple. Does she listen to me? Nobody listens to me. She does what she pleases. She gave us an incredibly difficult one. And Mabel, I'm looking on the chat board and I'll tell you, people were struggling with this one. Does it bother you at all to cause this confusion, Mabel? You see what you're doing to these people? All right. Well, let's tell everybody what we've heard. We'll check the boards. Maybe there's a winner in there. I'm not sure. It was a good set, Mabel. Yes. From the start, we heard Renee and Angela Turn It Out, followed by Yola Tango, No Water. Connie Francis gave us The Tiger and the Mouse. R.E.M. gave us Redhead Walking. And we finished it up with Tony Joe White. Even Trolls love rock and roll. That is a wild grouping of tunes, Mabel. And in almost every single one of those songs, the clue was hidden securely within each song. Shall we give them the answer? All right, let's do it. Ready? The answer is growl. Yes. Each of those tunes had the word growl in the lyrics. The scary word, especially in Mabel's world, fit for Hellraiser. I think that was her logic, right? Yes. Oh, good work, Mabel. Thank you all for playing Mabel's Mystery Set. Did we have a winner last week? Yes, Myron Feld. Congratulations to Myron. He carried the crown of honorary Audi of the day, which I'm not sure if you're aware, is valid for the remainder of the week. Luckily enough. Good job, Myron, as always. All right, what do we have next? Here is a song from a group that I heard just before last week's show. The Bunny was playing it. And I'm like, who's this? So I did a little digging. All right, hope you enjoy it.
1: And now, from Houston, Texas, the TSU Tyranitars.

will only hear my voice. But he will only listen to my voice. He will only hear my voice.

everybody, it's PJ. You're listening to Time Out with PJ. How's everybody doing? Hope you're having a good day. Thank you for listening. Our third set started with the TSU Toronados, the very first song off of this record, entitled The Toronado. Thought you might like that. I enjoyed it. Following that, we heard Coco Taylor singing Voodoo Woman. One of the things that I love about pulling music together for this show is sometimes I'm on a search for something specific, and then a song like this presents itself. A total tangent from the thing that I was looking for, but it's like a gift from the heavens, right? So thank you, Coco, for showing yourself. Right after that, we heard a TV clip, and oh, what a TV clip it is. It's from Charlie's Angels, but it's one of the later seasons where two of the original three Charlie's Angels are not in there. Farrah's gone, and Kate Jackson, both of them are gone. Now it's just Jacqueline Smith, Cheryl Ladd, and Tanya Roberts. And today, people, is Tanya Roberts' birthday. In this scene, you don't hear from her, but it's such a good scene I had to include it. Some evil villain who has the power to hypnotize, has hypnotized Tanya, and he's convincing her to put her hand over a lit candle. And he does it. He hypnotizes her. She feels no pain, putting the hand right through the candle. Pretty impressive. Happy birthday, Tanya. Born this date in 1949, New York City. Following that, we heard The Zombies off of Odyssey and Oracle, Brief Candles. Then we heard The Bedroom Recording. Elvis Costello hit play and record in his bedroom and recorded Pay It Back off of the brand new release, My Aim Is True, the 49th anniversary edition. Check it out. There's a lot to sink your teeth into. It's good stuff. And we finished it up with Count Basie and his orchestra and the song Taps Miller. We are celebrating Al Killian, trumpeter, his birthday, born this date in 1916, Birmingham, Alabama. Yeah, all right. Hey, people, it is that time in the show where I throw out a topic for discussion on the chat room and beyond. And, you know, in keeping with the Hellraiser theme of October, let's keep it spooky and creepy. I was wondering, has anyone ever purposely set out to visit a place that is known for being haunted? You know, not like a carnival haunted house. I'm talking about places that are known to be haunted. Has anyone ever done anything like that? If yes, give us a call. We'd love to hear from you. If you don't feel like calling, hop on the chat room. Give us your stories, anything you got. In the meantime, here is Vince Guaraldi giving us the graveyard theme.

0: perfect person to call because I remember you used to love to frequent these haunted house type of places. Can you tell us any stories?
1: I sure can. I visited the Lizzie Borden house in Massachusetts twice. Once while I was pregnant with my first.
0: Now, I got to ask you, when was the first time you realized you wanted to do something like this?
1: I guess, you know how I used to be into true crime? I still am. Mm-hmm. And I guess that kind of segues, I think, you know, you read about true crime and then you're like, what about these houses? Like,
0: yeah.
1: These houses, is there something in them now that, like, people have been murdered brutally? So, and if there's any kind of ghost, I don't know, I guess, and I guess I kind of believed in ghosts my whole life, so then, you know, I'd hear about, like, that became a thing. I was like, hey, people are actually advertising that this, it's usually bed and breakfasts, are haunted, and that's a draw for people to be like, well, let's go, and then you can stay there, and that was the scene of a crime, and you can stay, yes. And you can stay in the room where the stepmother died tragically and for the night. And that's how it started, I guess.
0: So you, but like something in you was like, this would be, were you thinking, oh, maybe we'll see a ghost? Or what are you thinking? Like,
1: yes, I thought I'd see a ghost. Pretty
0: so
1: much,
0: tell,
1: yes.
0: Tell us, can you describe the room when you walk into it or the place?
1: I mean, it was really cool because the owners tried to make it look as historically accurate as possible.
0: Yeah.
1: So it was set up the same way with similar furniture. You know, the crime was committed in 1892 or 96, I forget. And they, of course, they had a photo of Abby Borden, like right where she was found. It was like behind the bed. So that was really terrifying. And they also had, there was some like legend to do with like black cats. I don't remember, like there were black cats that wandered around the property or something, but then they had this big iron black cat with like glass eyes right next to the bed. And I was like, I can't sleep with that thing.
0: Did you regret your choice when you finally got there? Were you like, oh, what have I done? I got to get out of here. Or were you okay? You managed to get sleep through the night?
1: It was Vincent and I the first time.
0: Yes.
1: And he slept on the side where the death happened.
0: Oh.
1: The murder happened.
0: And
1: he was very cool about it. And it was a tiny bed. I just felt like I slept like I was in a coffin, really. And we probably slept for like an hour.
0: Now, did you hear anything, any unusual feeling or sensation while you were in the room?
1: I mean, maybe it's my imagination. It just felt like a little heavy, like a sadness about the house. You know what I mean? But I did feel comfortable. There was like a night watch person that stayed there because it was fabulous. It was in October.
0: Uh-huh.
1: And for some reason, we were the only people that booked a room for that night. So Vinny and I had the whole house. We can just wander from room to room. And it was weird because each bedroom was connected to the next. There wasn't like a hallway.
0: Yes.
1: You know what I mean? So you can wander into the sister's room, Emma, and the parents' room, and go up into Bridget's room. She was the housekeeper. And I think she lived in the attic. But there was also a dog, a pug there. And I felt like it can't be that bad because the pug isn't freaking out. You know what I mean? Animals can sense stuff. So.
0: Absolutely.
1: So that felt a little bit better. But then the second time I went with Angela Navarra, and she worked at Nickelodeon too.
0: Yeah.
1: I was pregnant with Veronica.
0: Mm-hmm.
1: And I was like, big. And we were the only ones there again, the only ones there. And we were watching, there was a made for TV movie about Lizzie Borden with Elizabeth Montgomery in it. So Angela and I watched it and we both fell asleep. But she said, now this is from her, she said that she woke up for a second and she saw a figure walk by, like a dark, like in a dress. Figure, I'm pretty sure, walked by. And I was like, why didn't you wake me up? She's like, I don't know. I just went back to sleep. I was like, God. Then when I tried to turn out a

0: light, it turned off for me. Like, I reached for it and it just turned off.
1: Okay.
0: And I did talk to an electrician. And he's like, that's common. There's nothing wrong with that.
1: Don't believe that. That's what they're told to tell you. That's mm-hmm. They know the truth.
0: They do. They're just trying to hide it. We slept in Lizzie in the murder room where Abigail Borden was killed. Again, I think I made Angela sleep on the side where it happened again. And she did nothing happen, but in the morning when I was packing up to leave, the woman who owned the B&B was really nervous. She was like making the bed and just cleaning up, and she was on the phone. And of course I listened to her conversation, and she was talking about, she was saying to whoever she was speaking with, I'm in her room right now and I'm really nervous. Oh. And you know, I have to talk to you while I work on this room. And she's like, yeah, something happened. I don't know. I just got, she was terrified of that room where, you know, the murder happened. Yeah, she owned it. So she was a lady that owned it.
1: Can you imagine working at a place that you're terrified to be in? And
0: yes. And she was like, did anything happen? And I was like, yeah. I was like, when I tried to turn off the light, it blinked off. And she was like, what? But I didn't tell her about Angela's vision of you know, because I don't know if I believed Angela at that moment. I was like, how could you not wake me up? Or how could you not, like, react? She was like, I just fell back asleep. I was like,
1: It's like,
0: if you saw something like that, would you go back to sleep?
1: I would definitely. Well, I think the thing is, if I was in a place that was haunted,
0: mm-hmm.
1: I would absolutely nudge you or whoever I was with, mm-hmm. saying, oh, I think I just saw something. You know, I would just.
0: Yeah.
1: Yes. I wouldn't be like, oh, that's fine. Nothing.
0: Yeah, because I take pictures and, you know.
1: Yeah, try. Oh, did you have a camera to kind of try to capture stuff?
0: Yes. And I didn't get anything. The first time we stayed there, I took photos going up the stairs. And then if you go up the stairs and if the door to the murder room is open, you can look over it. You can see under the bed. And that's supposedly how Abigail Borden was found.
1: Oh.
0: The housekeeper came up the stairs, looked over and saw her.
1: Oh,
0: and she wasn't even in the room, which is terrifying, right? So I took pictures there and there was like a weird foggy mist.
1: Oh, really?
0: I captured. Yeah.
1: So, okay. Yeah. Let's chalk that up. That's definitely.
0: Yeah.
1: Ghostly.
0: That's something.
1: Oh my God. Aaron, thank you so much for this phone call. This is tremendous. I get creeped out just thinking about it. I do.
0: Thanks
1: have
0: for having
1: you. Are you done with this? Are you continuing on your quest for ghost haunted places?
0: I was gonna go to the Farnsworth Inn in Gettysburg with my son.
1: Oh, so he's been
0: so...
1: Please be careful. Thank you so much. You creeped us all out. We really, really appreciate it.
0: Thanks for having me.
1: All right. Take care.
0: Okay. Bye.
1: Hey, Mabel, that was my friend Erin. You would love her. You two would hit it off. She has a fondness for tiny puppies like yourself, Mabel. She had two chihuahuas, Icky and Beanbag. Yeah. But she is the best. Thank you so much, Erin, for the great call. You got a lot of chutzpah, a lot of courage. I do not think I would have the grit to be able to stay overnight in one of those houses. Oh my goodness. That's one of the many reasons why I admire you greatly. Thank you again. And I'm not sure if you're aware of this, Aaron, but Mabel has the ability to listen in on the conversation that we just had. She's able to pull together music that somehow reflects the discussion we just had moments ago. It's pretty impressive. She's got powers that are beyond my comprehension. Wait till you hear it. Thank you again, Aaron. Mabel, you ready for us? Okay, let's hear it.

The house is haunted by the echo of your last goodbye. The house is haunted by memories that refuse to die. I can't get away from a vision that brings intimate glimpses of intimate things. A voice in my heart like a tart singer sings. I wonder who's kissing her now. The house is haunted by the echo of your favorite song. The place is cluttered up with roses that have

0: Is he? What is it?
1: Oh, Mrs. Churchill. Do come in. Someone has killed Father.

0: as Mrs. Smith looks stunning? Did you notice Mrs. Jones' new dress?
1: Uh-huh.
0: What did Mr. Brown say to Uncle Benny?
1: Oh, just one of those things. He'd had a few too many. Sure was a hungry crowd.
0: They didn't leave a scrap for Rover. We ought to feel real proud. And mighty glad the dancers.

0: to do about it?
1: Let's put out the lights and go to sleep. No more anything to drink.
0: Leave those dishes in the sink.
1: What to do about it?
0: Simply not.

Oh, well, hello there. Yes. Hey, everybody, we just heard a musical set dedicated to caller Aaron Blankley. So thankful you gave us that call. Great stories. Creepy stories. None of us will sleep tonight, thanks to you. All right. Hey, we started that set with The Selector and their song Murder. Perfect way to set the tone for that set. Glenn Gray and the Casa Loma Orchestra followed that with The House is Haunted by the Echo of Your Last Goodbye. Ooh. Following that, we did a little research and dug into the made-for-TV movie starring Elizabeth Montgomery. Many of you know her from Bewitched. And she played the title role in The Legend of Lizzie Borden. I only caught the first 2 or 3 minutes, but I could tell that. I could just imagine watching that in the actual Lizzie Borden house. I would not be able to handle that. No way. Right after that, the OCs gave us Turned Out Light, something that Aaron didn't have to do because the ghost of Lizzie Borden did it for her. The Scotty McKay Quintet followed with the theme from The Black Cat. Dinah Shore, remember her from the talk show? She sang Scene of the Crime, and we finished it up with Ambrose and his orchestra. Let's put out the lights and go to sleep. No way. All right, no sleeping in that house. Forget it. All right, thank you again, Aaron. Excellent, excellent call. And before we start our next set of music, I'd like to tack one more song in for Aaron. You know, me and my buddy Ed Resto, we worked side by side with Aaron, and we would torture her because we were both big Elliott Smith fans. And she didn't have a tolerance for him, and we fault her for that, obviously. So I figured, let's continue with the abuse. Okay, Aaron, here's another one for you. All right, thanks, everybody.

Oh, yeah. Hello. We are back. Thank you all for tuning in. How about that? Yeah? Oh, my God. Great, great music. Thank you so much. I hope everyone's having a good day. We just heard another quality set of music. We started it with Elliott Smith off of his record New Moon. Name of the tune is Angel in the Snow. That one's for Aaron. Thanks again. The Beach Boys followed with Whistle in parentheses, track and background vocals, and that is off of 1967, Sunshine Tomorrow, Part 2, the studio sessions. Just discovered that. Really enjoyed that. A brand new record from Toth, and this one is dedicated all to happy birthdays. Now, you know me, I'm big on birthdays, so immediately was drawn to this. They're like 10, 15, 20 second songs. There has to be, I think there's like 101 songs on this record to his friends and family. And I have to admit, there's a few of them that I enjoyed. I had to share one of them. This one's called Happy Birthday, Rebecca, a.k.a. Beware of the Raccoons. Check it out. I think you'll enjoy it. Jeroen Riemsdyk brought us 24 Marginals, Op 65, number 12, Vivo. And we played that because today is Jan Raat's birthday, the composer. Happy birthday to Jan. Born this date in 1932, Tartu, Estonia. Mickey and Sylvia followed that with Sadaboom. Hold on. With Sadaboom Run Run. Sadaboom Run. Sadaboom Run Run. Sadaboom Run Run. Yes, that is a mouthful. And we are celebrating Mickey Baker's birthday, born this date, 1925, Louisville, Kentucky. And we wrap that set up with Fela Kuti, legendary Nigerian Afrobeat musician and composer. Happy birthday to you, born this date in 1938, Abeokuta, Ogun State, Nigeria. Yes, he gave us, oh my God, I'm dying here. He gave us Jaun Koku, which translates to chop and quench. All right, yes, good stuff. Hey, my friends, it is that time where I usually sing the praises of the Rock and Soul Radio Stream's Thursday lineup, but today I'd like to reserve this spot to talk to you about WFMU's October Hellraiser. Yes, indeed, Hellraiser. Yes, we are asking everybody who knows and loves WFMU to contribute anything you can to this fundraiser to help keep this station moving and grooving. This is the time of year where the funds start to dwindle. I'm sure you've heard this. The government stripped us and many stations of its funding, so that leaves a big gap that needs to be filled. So anything you can do or give to help, that would be really helpful. 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Thank you, everybody.

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Now when he turtle doves me, that's murder. Now when he feels temperamental, I just let him have his way. I can only see him twice a week, he's a member of the PWA. Now when my baby caresses me, it's murder. But if he ever dispossesses me, I will commit murder. Now if I tell him that he's not mine, he turns into Frankenstein, makes shivers run up and down my spine. That's murder.

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I found that out today. 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He's a guy that's got that swing. 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

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Laverne and Shirley was a staple in our household. We watched Happy Days, followed by Laverne and Shirley. Yes, indeed. Oh, boy. Hey, everybody. We have finished our show. Thank you all for tuning in. Shall we tell you what we heard? We started that set with a brand new song from The Sacred Souls, Any Old Fool. Following that, we heard Nellie Lutcher singing, "A chicken ain't nothing but a bird." And she's 100% right there. And it is her birthday today. Happy birthday, Nellie. Born this date, 1912, Lake Charles, Louisiana. Following that, we heard Floyd Tillman, "Driving Nails in My Coffin." Another creepy, spooky song for Hellraiser, right? Then, oh, we heard Lil Hardin Armstrong and her song, "It's Murder." Then, from the TV clip I was just mentioning from Laverne and Shirley, Penny Marshall celebrating a birthday today. Penny, who played Laverne, born this day in 1943 in the Bronx. And in that clip, she is singing with Michael McKean, who later went on to Spinal Tap and all those great Christopher Guest movies. He wrote that song that they sang, and I gotta tell you, I loved it. I hope you did too. All right, everybody, I want to give special thanks to caller Erin Blankley for her great and creepy phone call. Happy Halloween to you and your family. I want to give thanks to all who have pledged to Time Out and to WFMU. Many, many thanks. Anyone who hasn't and would like to, there's a link on our playlist. Please check it out. Give what you can. Thanks to Medson, Mike Sin, Matt Clark, Rebecca Lewis, Dave Amos, John Dalton, everybody in the Rock and Soul radio stream. I want to thank my fluffy, growling, snarling, hell-raising puppy, Mabel. Yeah. But people, we especially want to thank you, the listeners, for tuning in every week without fail. We really appreciate it. Spread the good word, everybody. Tell everybody about Time Out. In the meantime, please take care. Be good to one another. Fight the good fight. And love to you all. All right. That'll do it.

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Lots of soul music for you this hour. Enjoy the electric sounds of artificial intelligence.

Good morning, groovy listeners. This is the Bunny hopping at you on the WFMU Rock and Soul stream. Let's take a peek outside on this fine morning in the Big Apple. We've got cloudy skies hovering over the city with a cool 57 degrees. Humidity's sitting pretty at 70%, so it might feel a bit muggier than your usual morning cup ojo. Whether you're swinging in a hammock or hustling to the subway, keep it tuned right here for all the rock and soul you need to make your day a little brighter. Keep rockin', and keep it locked on WFMU.

Hi. Hope you're enjoying the Rock and Soul Bunny Show. In reverse order. Funky Broadway. Wilson Pickett. I Dig Girls by J.J. Jackson. And previous to that. Home in Your Heart. Solomon Burke. Before that. He's About a Mover by Dottie Campbell. Before that. Do Do Do Bada. Burkees. Previous to that. No Man is an Island. The Van Dykes. And previous to that. Standing on the Corner. The Harrison Brothers. Mixed Up, Shook Up, Girl. Patty and the Emblems, request lines are open at 516-654-4059. 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It's 63 degrees in New York. Now, back to the show.

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1: Thank you. We are from Stacks, out of Memphis, Tennessee. 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

0: out of the rut and back in the groove. That's what happens when you make it Pepsi-Cola. 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Hey, everybody, always ask for Pepsi-Cola. 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
1: Yeah,

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This is the Bunny hopping at you live from the WFMU Rock and Soul stream. Let's take a quick peek outside our windows here in the heart of NYC, where the clouds are rolling in, baby. We're sitting cool at 62 degrees with a touch of moisture in the air, humidity hanging at 57%. So, while you're tapping your toes to the beat, you might want to keep that light jacket handy if you're stepping out. Stick around for more rock and soul hits, coming at you all afternoon. Keep it locked right here, and let's keep the good times rolling.

Hi. Hope you're enjoying the Rock and Soul Bunny Show. Candy by Asters. Soul Machine Insta by the Meters. I'm glad it's over. Oscar Mac. And previous to that, Suit Me Sam and Dave. Before that, Don't Let It End. 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

Hi, I'm Marvin Gaye. You know, the free press swings pretty good with the team beat. 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

Let Me Give You My Lovin'. Maxine Brown from the album Let Me Give You My Lovin'. Before that, Look in the Mirror by Vonders from the album Look in the Mirror. Before that, Storm Warning by Volcanoes on the album Storm Warning, Baby. Before that, Gold Mine by James Hunter. And before that, Gonna Send You Back to Georgia by Timmy Shaw. 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It's 63 degrees in New York. 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

Welcome to the new WFMU Rock and Soul Radio stream. Lots of soul music for you this hour. Enjoy the electric sounds of artificial intelligence.

Hey, hey, hey, all you groovy listeners out there, this is the Bunny Hoppin' at Ya on the WFMU Rock and Soul stream. Let's take a quick peek at what's shaking outside in the Big Apple. It's a cloudy scene this fine afternoon with the mercury hitting a cool 63 degrees. Humidity's hanging at a comfortable 56%, just right for a stroll or a twist outside. So, whether you're out and about or just kicking it listening to the tunes, keep it locked right here. More rock, more soul, all day long. Stick around, folks.

That was fun. We've just heard Detroit. Ronnie Love. Previous to that, She's So Confused by Patty and the Emblems. Before that, Hip Hug Her. Booker T and the MGs. And previous to that, Last Mile of the Way by the Minutes. And previous to that, For You, The Spellbinders. Previous to that, Are You Going My Way, Little Bob and the Lollipops. And previous to that, Get It, Come On and Get It, by J.D. Bryant. 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It's 63 degrees in New York. Now, back to the show.

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1: Hello, my name is Isabel, and I'm 5 years old, and I want to tell you

All you cool cats and groovy gals out there in Radio Land, this is the Bunny hopping at you over the airwaves on WFMU's Rock and Soul Stream. Now, let's take a quick peek outside, shall we? It's a cloudy day here in the heart of NYC, temperature hanging at a mild 63 degrees with that humidity sitting pretty at 55%. Not too shabby for a stroll or maybe a little twist and shout outside, huh? Keep your radios tuned and your spirits high, we've got more rock and soul coming your way. Stay classy, New York.

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That was fun. You've just heard Annie Laurie, It's Been a Lot. Various artists. And previous to that, i.e., The Hawks. Previous to that, A Home in Your Heart, Solomon Burke. And previous to that, The Clapping Song, Shirley Ellis from the album The Clapping Song, Clap Pat Clap Slap. Price of Love, Chi Lights from the album The Complete Chi Lights on Brunswick 1. I Feel a Change by Charles Bradley. 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It's 64 degrees in New York. More music now.

Lost My Love Yesterday by Larks from the album The Answer Came Too Late, Lost My Love Yesterday. And previous to that, It'll Still Be True by Sharon Jones and the Dap Kings. Wait You Dog by Mabel John. And before that, I Gotta Dance to Keep My Baby. Radiance from the album I Gotta Dance to Keep My Baby, Noble the Bargain Man before that. Express Way to Your Heart. The Soul Survivors. 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It's 64 degrees in New York. 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

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I've got a lot of great music for you this hour. Enjoy the electric sounds of artificial intelligence.

I was gone a long time. I went away. But I'm back with this great, great album, The Real Thing by Little.

Hey there, groovy listeners. You're tuned into the one and only WFMU Rock and Soul stream with your host, The Bunny, spinning the platters that matter. Let's take a quick look outside, shall we? It's a cool scene in NYC this fine afternoon, with the clouds hanging out at a comfy 64°F. Humidity's playing it smooth at 54%, just right for a stroll or maybe a little twist and shout outside. So keep your radio dialed in, and let the good tunes roll as you enjoy this mellow weather. Stick around, because I've got more rock and soul coming your way.

Hi. Hope you're enjoying the Rock and Soul Bunny Show. We've just heard Whatcha Gonna Do About It? By The Litter. Previous to that, Little Girl, Little Boy by Odyssey. Previous to that, Do You Believe in Magic? The Lovin' Spoonful. And previous to that, If You Want This Love, West Coast Pop Art Experimental Band from the album Where the Action Is. Los Angeles Nuggets 1965 to 1968. I'll Never Do by Marx. You Got What It Takes. Dave Clark 5. 8 Miles High. The Birds, request lines are open at 516-654-4059. 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It's 64 degrees in New York. Now, back to the show.

0: Hey there, groovy listeners. This is the Bunny Hoppin' at You Live on WFMU Rock and Soul Stream. Let's take a peek at what Mother Nature's spinning for us in the Big Apple today. We've got clear skies and a cool vibe with the mercury sitting pretty at 64 degrees. Humidity's taking it easy too at 54%, making it a perfect day to twist and shout outside. So, keep your radios tuned to the Rock and Soul Stream as we roll out the hits. Stay cool, cats.
1: Beat the drift. 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I'm Sergeant Charles A. Harris. 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

That was fun. You set the scene by Love from the album Where the Action Is. Los Angeles Nuggets 1965 to 1968. And previous to that, I've got Nowhere to Run by Morticians. And previous to that, Goodbye My Love by The Leaves. Before that, Walking in the Queen's Garden by them on the album Zero. If you want to buy Chosen Lot, request lines are open at 516-654-4059. 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It's 65 degrees in New York.

That was fun. Flower Eyes. Pasternak progress on the album Where the Action Is. Los Angeles Nuggets 1965 to 1968. Previous to that. Jump Back. Rufus Thomas. Previous to that. Faces Come, Feelings Go by Concepts. Take a Look at My Baby. DJ and the Runaways. I Found a Love. The Falcons. Previous to that. Just Crazy About You Baby by Embers from the album Far Away Places, Just Crazy About You Baby. 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It's 65 degrees in New York. 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

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I've got a lot of great music for you this hour. Enjoy the electric sounds of artificial intelligence.

Hey, hey, hey, all you cool cats and kittens out there in Radio Land, it's your main man, the Bunny, spinning the hot wax on WFMU Rock and Soul Stream. Let's slide into the groove with a quick weather update for all you movers and shakers out in the Big Apple, New York City. Right now, it's a clear sky with the sun playing its golden tunes, and the temperature is a smooth 64 out. Humidity's hanging at a comfy 54%, making it a perfect day to twist and shout or maybe just chill with some cool lemonade. Keep it locked right here on WFMU Rock and Soul Stream for all the best beats and updates. Now, let's get back to the music that makes your soul swing.

We've just heard Eyes, Just Two Guys. Previous to that, It's Gonna Rain, Sunny and Cheer on the album Where the Action Is, Los Angeles Nuggets 1965-1968. Previous to that, She Belongs to Me by Les Sotirills. Before that, It's All Over Now, Baby Blue French EP mix by the Belfast Gypsies. And before that, Have You Ever Had the Blues by Clungels. And previous to that, Hey You by Five of Us. Before that, Have You For My Own by the Go-Betweens. And previous to that, Stranger in a Strange Land instrumental backing track, The Birds on the album Turn Turn Turn. And previous to that, Just a Little, Soul Searching, The Electras. You can make a request at 516-654-4059. 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It's 65 degrees in New York. Now, back to the show.

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Hey there, groovy listeners. You're tuned into the one and only The Bunny here on WFMU's Rock and Soul Stream, spinning those platters that matter. Now, let's take a quick peek outside our windows here in the Big Apple. NYC is wearing a blanket of clouds today, with the mercury sitting pretty at 65 degrees Fahrenheit. Not too hot, not too cold, just right for tapping your toes to some rock and soul. And with humidity at 51%, it feels just as smooth as the tunes we play. So keep it locked right here for all the hits and weather bits, only on WFMU's Rock and Soul Stream. Let's roll back into the music, folks.

You've just heard Time Marches On by Lainey Hill on the album Time Marches On. And before that, I'm Feeling Okay by The Five Americans. Before that, Miles Beyond, Rear Exit, Fire Brigade, The Move. And previous to that, The Sins of a Family by Murray the K. Previous to that, What's Wrong with Me, The Avantes. 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
1: Hi. Hope you're enjoying the Rock and Soul Bunny Show. Don't blow your mind. Spiders. And before that, there's a party going on by Max Frost and the Troopers. 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And previous to that, For My Own by Guillotines from the album Where the Action Is. 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Rockin' Bandit. Ray Smith. 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

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I've got a lot of great music for you this hour. Enjoy the electric sounds of artificial intelligence.

Hey there, groovy listeners. You're tuned into the one and only The Bunny here on WFMU's Rock and Soul Stream, spinning those platters that matter. Now, let's take a quick peek outside our windows here in the Big Apple. NYC is wearing a blanket of clouds today, with the mercury sitting pretty at 65 degrees Fahrenheit. Not too hot, not too cold, just right for tapping your toes to some rock and soul. And with humidity at 51%, it feels just as smooth as the tunes we play. So keep it locked right here for all the hits and weather bits, only on WFMU's Rock and Soul Stream. Let's roll back into the music, folks.

Hi. Hope you're enjoying the Rock and Soul Bunny Show. In reverse order. When I Arrive by We the People. Before that. Artificial Energy by the Birds. Previous to that. You Remind Me by The Outsiders from the album Strange Things Are Happening, the complete singles 1965 to 1969. One Too Many Mornings. Association from the album Where the Action Is. Los Angeles Nuggets 1965 to 1968. Lose Your Mind. The Third Bardo. And previous to that. Feeling Zero. The Neighborhood Children. Before that. We Should Realize. Mascots. Before that. Hell's Angels on Wheels. Stu Phillips on the album Hell's Angels on Wheels, original motion picture soundtrack. Previous to that. Jungle Fever. The Tornadoes. Charlena by Seville's from the album Charlena, Loving You, Is My Desire. Did you know you can make a request at 516-654-4059? Call or text 516-654-4059. It's 65 degrees in New York. Now, back to the show.

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Hey there, groovy listeners. This is the Bunny hopping at you on the WFMU Rock and Soul stream. I'm here to bring you the latest vibes from the skies over our bustling city of NYC. It's a clear and cool afternoon with the mercury hitting a smooth 65°F, and the humidity sitting pretty at 51%, making it a perfect day to twist and shout outside or maybe just kick back with some sweet tunes. Keep your radio locked on WFMU, where the music's always hot, even when the weather's not. Stay tuned, catch-

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That was fun. 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Don Gardner. And previous to that. But Now I Find by the Brogues. And previous to that. Pulsating Dream. Kaleidoscope from the album Where the Action Is. Los Angeles Nuggets 1965 to 1968. Suit Me Sam and Dave. Previous to that. Full Measure, instrumental version, by The Lovin' Spoonful. Words, Stereo. The Leaves, request lines are open at 516-654-4059. 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

out of the rut and back in the groove. That's what happens when you make it Pepsi-Cola. Thirst is out, because Pepsi cools it fast. Taste is in, right on target. Hey, everybody, always ask for Pepsi-Cola. 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Yeah,

That was fun. You've just heard S.I. Los Shippies. It Sure Is Groovy by Marlena Shaw from the album Out of Different Bags. Come on. The Rolling Stones. Like My Dear Cigarette by No End. Previous to that, It's a Bit of Alright. Tony and the Bandits. 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It's 65 degrees in New York. More music now.

Welcome to the new WFMU Rock and Soul Radio stream. I've got a lot of great music for you this hour. Enjoy the electric sounds of artificial intelligence.

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1: Schmeck feel so good, love.

Hey there, groovy listeners. This is the Bunny hopping at you on the WFMU Rock and Soul stream. Let's take a quick peek at the scene outside, shall we? It's a clear sky afternoon here in the heart of NYC, with the mercury hitting a smooth 65 degrees. Humidity's just chillin' at 51%, making it a perfect day to twist and shout outside or just kick back with some cool tunes. Keep it locked right here for all your rock and soul needs. Don't touch that dial, we've got more great tracks coming your way.

That was fun. If I were a carpenter. The Revier. Previous to that. Sanctus. Bumpers. And previous to that. It's my turn to cry. The Rumbles Limited. And previous to that. Gloria by Delfinis. I Need You by Big Beats. Don't Go Away by Tileman Brothers. Swim. Penny Arcade from the album Where the Action Is. Los Angeles Nuggets 1965-1968. Hi to Sean Bikes on the chat board. 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It's 64 degrees in New York.

Hey there, rock and rollers. This is the bunny hoppin' into your speakers from the WFMU Rock and Soul stream. Let's take a quick peek at the weather wheel spinning over the Big Apple this fine afternoon. We've got a sky full of clouds hanging over the city, keeping things cool with a smooth 64 degrees. The air's feeling just right with a humidity of 54%, making it a perfect day to groove to some tunes or maybe catch a breeze in the park. Keep it locked right here for all the hits and your weather updates, only on the WFMU Rock and Soul stream. Stay cool, next.

Hi, I'm Marvin Gaye. You know, the free press swings pretty good with the team beat. That's a special page that covers the record beat, the what's happening beat, the I got a problem beat, the clothes beat, the whole team beat. Now catch team beat every Friday in the Detroit Free Press, 'cause baby, that's where all

Hi. Hope you're enjoying the Rock and Soul Bunny Show. The Third Eye. A joint effort from the album Where the Action Is. Los Angeles Nuggets 1965-1968. And previous to that, Thoughts and Words by the Birds. And previous to that, A Dime a Dozen. Carla Thomas. Hip Hug Her. Booker T and the MGs. Again and Again. The Iguanas. Did you know you can make a request at 516-654-4059? 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More music now.

That was fun. You've just heard I Belong With You, Bobby and Lori. Previous to that, Freak Out, Part 2, by Sounds. Frenzy. The Fugs. Previous to that, You've Been a Long Time Coming by The Initial Shock. This I Swear by The Dubs. Before that, Mary Ann Ray Charles from the album Pure Genius, The Complete Atlantic Recordings, 1952-1959. 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

You are listening to Mistress of a Thousand Moons with Jesse. Whatever mood you might be in, we are here to entertain you. So sit back, enjoy the ride. If it gets a little bit bumpy, it only gets better. Hang on tight. Don't let go. With the mood that goes with the day.

Hey everyone, and welcome to a special prog rock edition of Mistress of a Thousand Moods. As always, I am Mistress Jessie, and I thank you for hanging out with me here on Rockin' Soul Radio, not only today, but every Thursday. This is my third special Hellraiser edition of Mistress of a Thousand Moods, and I hope you have all been digging them enough to dig into those pockets and help out the station. But a little bit more about that later. Right now, I'm going to tell you what you just heard. We heard D.S. E-Ray off of the 1971 first release with the track Another Room. Before D.S. E-Ray, we heard Message off of the 1972 The Dawn Anew Is Coming release with the track Evil, Faith, and Charity. Before Message, we heard Abacus off of the 1971 self-titled release with Cappuccino. And we started that set with Gong off of the 1973 Flying Teapot Radio Gnome Invisible Part 1 release with the Pothead Pixies. And a quick reminder that you can see what special shows all the DJs have lined up for you for the rest of the month on the upcoming page on WFMU.org. So head on over and check it out. All right, guys, I'll chat more about Hellraiser a little bit later. But for now, let's get right back to the music.

Hey everyone, thanks again for being here with me tonight on Mistress of Prague Moods. I hope you enjoyed that second set, and I really hope you are enjoying this little bit of a different type of mistress show. So let's run down what I just played. We heard Quiet Sun off of the 1975 Main Street release with the track Mommy Was an Asteroid, Daddy Was a Small Nonstick Kitchen Utensil. Before Quiet Sun, we heard Egg off of the 1970 self-titled release with The Song of McGillicuddy, The Pulse of Animus. And we started that set with Amon Duel 2 off of the 1970 Yeti release and the track Archangels Thunderbird. And everyone, we are nearing the end of our third week of Hellraiser, and I hope you are all out there pledging to help keep the lights on here at WFMU. We rely on anything you can do to help, especially during Hellraiser, because this is what helps keep us going through the end of the year. So you could donate $50 and get a cool FMU shirt, or donate $100 and get two cool new shirts. But thinking about maybe becoming a swag for lifer, then now is a great time to do it. 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So anything you could do really helps out the station and is so, so, so appreciated. So with that, we are done talking about Hellraiser for this show, and we are going to jump right into our last set of music.

Welcome back, everyone. Let's run down what we heard in our third and final set. We heard Steve Hackett off of the 1975 Voyage of the Acolyte release with the track Ace of Wands. Before Steve Hackett, we heard High Tide off of the 1969 Sea Shanties release with Feudalist's Lament. Before High Tide, we heard Moving Gelatine Blades off of the 1972 The World of Genius Hans release and the track Moving Theme. And we started our set with Violence Fog off of the 2025 self-titled release with Leisure. Well, that hour went by so fast, and I want to thank you all for hanging out with me during the show and, of course, for chatting with me on the live comments board. I always appreciate you checking in with me and talking with me each and every week. And I hope you enjoyed this prog show because I had a pretty good time putting it together for you. And with that, I am going to leave you with Curved Air off of the 1973 Aircut release and the track The Purple Speed Queen. Have a great weekend, everyone. Take care. And I will be back with more awful moods for you again next week. Yep, next week is the show that we all wait for each and every year. Join me if you dare. I know you all will because we are gluttoned for punishments with that show because it is just super, super fun. So once again, have a great weekend and I will see you all next week.

It's Crayons to Perfume. And I'm your host, Glynis, DJ Girl Group Girl, and for the next hour, I'll be playing you some of the sweetest, toughest, warmest, and wildest women ever waxed.

Welcome to Crayons to Perfume and today's show, a tribute to secret agent women, spies, and private eyes. I've got solo artists and gun-toting groovy girls, along with weaponized women. So I hope you'll stick around this next hour for a lot of fun and a lot of music I don't normally play here on Crayons to Perfume, but these themes always give me the opportunity to branch out a little bit. I'll be taking some liberties and putting my tongue in my cheek just a little bit, kind of like Honor Blackman, who played Kathy Gale, along with Patrick McNee, who we all know as Steed on the Avengers, and their kinky boots. Honor Blackman was the first actress to wear an all-leather cat suit and boots. She also played Pussy Galore in Goldfinger. So I think her secret agent credentials are twice what almost anybody else's is in today's show. Before those kinky boots, we heard Cilla Black and her version of Shotgun. I said I'd be taking liberties. There's a liberty taken. And starting off the set, Taiwanese singer Yao Surong, dubbed the Queen of Tears, who became known for her renditions of movie themes, early Go-Go Records, and Secret Agent Man. As is the case recently, French women really know how to fit the Crayons to Perfume theme of the week. We're going to kick off this first full set with Yaya Girl Sheila and La Gente Secrète.

Welcome back to Crayons to Perfume and the fantastic voice of Shirley Bassey and the single version of Goldfinger from 1964. That was a first of three Bond soundtracks she would record over her career. Before that, blues and jazz artist Tomiko Jones' version of You Only Live Twice, originally recorded by Nancy Sinatra for the film soundtrack that appeared on Tomiko Jones' 1968 album. Speaking of James Bond films, Dusty Springfield with The Look of Love, written by Burt Bacharach and Hal David, for the soundtrack to Casino Royale, and we actually heard the soundtrack version of that song. Another theme, this time British spy film Where Bullets Fly by Susan Maughan, released in 1966. Vicky Carr and her version of The Silencers, and that set started with The Sweetheart from France, Yaya singer Sheila, and Legend Secret from 1970 with a great touch of fuzz and a little bit of psychedelia. You're listening to Crayons to Perfume. I'm your host, Glynis DJ Girl Group Girl, and I am taking pledges for this month's Hellraiser. That is WFMU's fall fundraiser. And if you are enjoying what you are hearing this evening, I would love for you to pledge to the station to keep the music going and to keep shows like this on the radio as well. In 1965, American spy spoof Dr. Goldfoot and the Bikini Machine blended beach movie favorites Susan Hart and Frankie Avalon with a comedy spy theme. And it also released a soundtrack. And it also had some spin-off 45s that were not on the soundtrack. Here's one of those 45s. These are the Bees.

hopping on the Special Agent bandwagon, Soul Singer, Mamie Galore, and Special Agent 34, 24, 38. Probably the sexiest Special Agent of 1966. The alter ego of Alma Cogan as Angela and the Fans, and the kind of novelty song Love Ya, Ilya, when everybody else was making novelty songs about the Beatles, Alma Cogan was singing about the man from Uncle's, Ilya. Then there were two songs from or about Dr. Goldfoot. If you've seen the Dr. Goldfoot film, it's pretty funny, but it's definitely a B-movie of its time. It's not on par with, for example, any of the Bond-style films, that's for sure. The Sloopies and Dr. Goldfoot and the Girl Bombs from the actual soundtrack, there was one, to Dr. Goldfoot and the Bikini Machine. And then the groovy girl group, the Bees, singing Dr. Goldfoot and the Bikini Machine. That set started with Quebec vocalist Claire LePage and Bang, and her version of Bang Bang. All-female British beat girls, Mandy and the Girlfriends, and Real Straight Shooter, their version of the Mamas and the Papas B-side. One of my favorite songs of theirs, Real Straight Shooter. I bet you didn't realize that today's show is actually not named after any kind of secret agent or spy film or even private eye film. It's actually a song from a beach movie. We're going to hear Annette Funes. It was originally sung in Bikini Beach by Donna Lauren, but we're going to hear Annette's version of Love's a Secret Weapon.

Hello again, and how about that Sarah Vaughan? Tonight we've heard some ladies who can really hold a note. That was the theme to Peter Gunn, or as it was titled on Sarah's single release from 1965, Bye Bye. Ann Margaret's version of Mr. Kiss Kiss Bang Bang, the first released vocal version, which was officially replaced by Tom Jones' version for the film Thunderball, and which neither appeared on the soundtrack. Both were released on their own, and both have their appeal. America's best loved secret agent sidekick, an agent in her own right, Agent 99 Barbara Feldon, from the show Get Smart, and her own theme song, 99, before that. And then a pair of French singles, Delita and her 1966 version of Modesty, the theme to Modesty Blaze, and Petulia Clark with her James Bond parody, L'Agent Secret. And then opening that set, Annette Funicello and Love's a Secret Weapon, the theme song for the show today, which incidentally has absolutely nothing to do with secret agents or spies. It was originally sung by Donna Lauren for the film Bikini Beach. And folks, I have stretched that theme for as far as it can go. Thank you so much for being here with me this evening. I hope you enjoyed the show. It was really a fun one to put together. Thank you all so much for your generous donations. A couple more weeks of the Hellraiser, a couple more weeks of fun themes. I hope you'll be back here again with me next Thursday at 7 p.m. for more ladies. Now stay tuned for Rotations. It's on next. And then Richard J. with Nervous Boogie. Good night, everyone.

I can see by the look on your face that you've got ringworm. I'm very sorry, but I have to tell you that you've got ringworm.